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0: Somewhere a man is carving himself to death for food. Day like an open

whole city staked out with eyes like a giant crystal, catching the angles of light. The city borders the skin.

And then you go to sleep. 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I gave you my love, dear. 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